0: 60er, 70er, 80er.
1: It was a moonlit night in Old Mexico. I walked alone in some old adobe hacienda. Suddenly, I heard the plaintive cry of a young Mexican girl.

Oldies-Star, 60er, 70er, 80er. When the going gets tough, the tough get going.

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1: 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But there's a silver lining behind every cloud. 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

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You must always face the curtain with a bang. Forget about your seat, give the audience a grin. Enjoy.

0: Muffins. Heul los. Muffins.
1: Muffins will come from nothing in our lifetime.

ladies and gentlemen, and I shall do for you first a song that I first recorded. Number one, it was a fairly nice hit, and it went quite high in the American charts. The title of it is Maybelline.

0: oldie star.
1: So we're here doing a video, which is kind of interesting because we're doing a video, making a video of making a video. You know, there's lots of things going on at the same time. It's not like the normal kind of promo clip.

said, now, the moment of truth has finally come. I'm going to show you some of that fusion. Now, give me a little bit of drum by himself there. Now, give me a little bit of bass with those 88s.

0: 70er, 80er.
1: That it would be all right for me to take this time to just say a few words to all of you wonderful people.
2: You
1: and
2: go
1: all
2: right ahead, honey.
1: I would like to. See, I haven't been on the show this season except on film because I've been busy. And maybe most of you know about our little baby. We've got a little baby boy, John Carter Cash. And he's a perfect little baby, and I just wanted to say thank you to all you wonderful people all around the world. I'm not singing too well. I haven't sung in a long time.
2: I
1: and I've been busy.

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'Cause I smell frost on cotton leaves and I feel that southern

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With his latest, Where Do You Go To, My Lovely? Peter

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And you know, friend, I was so excited. I just left that and I started whistling to myself. Oh, man, I'm thinking when I get home, my woman gonna be so glad to see me. I know she gonna open the door. And she gonna open her arms. And I know she gonna open. I was wrong as hell. I tell you right now, she was waiting on me, all right, right in the middle of the living room floor. I couldn't believe what was happening. The woman went crazy. She stopped yelling and screaming at me, talking about it.

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You're making me mad here now, woman. I don't think you know who you're talking to. I don't have to take that kind of talk to nobody. Say what?

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1: Is she really going out with you?
2: Well, there she is, Linda.
1: Betty, is that Jimmy's ring you're wearing?
2: Mm-hmm.
1: Gee, it must be great riding with him. Is he picking you up after school today?

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1: Here is Mary Wells with a re-recording of her number one 1964 hit, My Guy.

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1: Listen up, everybody. Tony Billy Boy has been in prison for 25 years. He's only been out for 3 days. The last time you were a free man, the Brooklyn Dodgers were still the Brooklyn Dodgers, and Eisenhower was your president. Laura, Amanda's intrigued with Billy Boy. Billy Boy, ask Amanda for a date.
2: We could go to the Paramount, maybe.
3: There is no more Brooklyn Paramount. It's been taken over by some college.
2: Or the Alvey.
3: That's gone, too. You're a regular Rip Van Winkle.

0: 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This and the can.
1: 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What

0: Mr. Reynolds, excuse me, but there's something going on in the sculpture class. I think you ought to check it out.
1: I've wanted you to see it so many times, but I finally think it's done.
2: Tell me what you think of it.
0: Oh, it's wonderful.
2: This is how I see you.

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Even in the early morning light, you could see the beauty in the forms of nature. Soon men and women of every color and shape would be here too. And they would find it all too easy sometimes not to see the colors and to ignore the beauty in each other. But they would never lose sight of the dream of a better world that they could unite and build together in triumph.

0: 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Oldies da.
1: Do you have his number?
2: Yeah,
3: hey, this is Scotto. Deez is on tonight, so leave your name and number, and I'll get back to you. Peace.
1: Hi, Scotto. It's Kelly. Listen,
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1: Hi, Joe. Are you there? 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
2: It was a moonlit night in Old Mexico. I walked alone between some old adobe hacienda. Suddenly, I heard the plaintive cry of a young Mexican girl.

Because I was afraid to speak when I was just a lad. My father gave me counterfeit and told me I was bad. But then one day I learned the word that saved me.